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1: Sadrazam Polut. This is you tired, you finish. 16 hours in the work, you dead. But this one only one ton. You like this?
2: What is this? Can you tell me?
0: Yes.
1: Abi.
0: Bunu görmeniz lazım gülmeniz için.
1: Okundu paket artık. This one.
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